0: things that they wish.
1: Los 40.
0: And they wish, and they wish, and they wish, and on me. Bad things. It's a lot of bad things that they wish, and they wish, and they wish, and they wish, and they wish, and on me. Yeah. Hey, hey. She say, do you love me? I tell her only partly. I only.

0: 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Primavera 2026. 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

0: Where would you like to start?
1: Yes. Do a little tour. Yes. Let them know I'm that girl. Yes. Monday through Sunday, I could turn a dance floor into a runway.
0: No, I'm actually a journalist now.
1: Monday through Sunday, I could turn a dance floor into a runway.
0: Anyway, we are all well aware that running that story was a mistake and are taking immediate steps.
2: I cannot actually get over this.
0: Actually,
2: it's really remarkable. A senior editor at Runway.
0: You.
2: Yep.
0: We're all so thrilled.
2: You know what's funny is you've changed. You have. You're much more confident.
0: You hit those eyebrows though, didn't you?

0: Javier Ibarreche. Runway.
1: So I used to have your job.
2: It's not just a magazine.
1: Got to go to Paris Fashion Week.
2: It's a global icon.
1: For a bunch of pieces from the Chanel collection that year.
2: A winding road.
1: You still have all of it?
2: That brings us back.
1: No, I gave it away. What?
2: Together again.
1: Would have been a bit much for a newsroom.
3: This is you. Who gives away Chanel?
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0: Where the hell am I?
2: It's called Mortal Kombat. 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

0: your one.
1: Kitana.
2: I'm not some champion.
1: Sonya.
2: I don't have Transformer arms.
1: Kano.
2: Or shoot lightning bolts.
1: Shao Kahn.
2: This shit's got nothing to do with me.
1: Excellent. Liu Kang.
3: I'm an actor. It's showtime.
1: Jack.
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1: Jay.

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2: Hi, I'm Bibi Rexha and you're listening to Los 40, the concert radio station.